0: Pandawa Radio.
1: We were three kids in the backyard with a spaceship and a toy car. It was perfect till we had to come inside. Now we're three men in the

0: Pandawa Radio.
1: Are you on your way?
2: Yaelah Inggris, gue udah jalan, bentar lagi nyampe.
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